town. About to check outside the games. And you know what I'm talking about. Just let me know if you wanna go to that home out on the range. They got a lot of nice girls.

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0: Karma is the guy on the screen.

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I feel like Petros Prado playing in a jungle. And everybody's dancing. Italian Mambo.

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And as I count down from 10, take one step with each number, one step down.

with that intention. You just thought that you should mention, and it's only because you love me. And you wanna see me soon under lesser children's moon.